Hey, let's all get it right next time. It's Jerry Rafferty on 104.9 The Surf. Well, how about more of the Lowcountry's greatest hits? Derek and the Dominoes are coming up. David Bowie is on the way. It's Carly Simon now. You're So Vain. It's On The Surf.

0: One of my favorites from Derek and the Dominoes. It's Layla on 104.9 The Surf on this I Love the 70s Labor Day weekend. Well, how about more 70s favorites? Got more of them coming up for you right after the break with Carole King and one of my favorites from the Blues Brothers. All next on The Surf.
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Feeling that earth move with Carole King on 104.9 The Surf. Well, how about more of the Lowcountry's greatest hits like Aerosmith? Let's all walk this way. It's on The Surf.

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2: 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And Tickle. 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

0: 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Dobie Gray there and Drift Away on this I Love the 70s Labor Day weekend. All right, let's start off another long set of the Low Country's greatest hits after the break with Joe Walsh, Robert Palmer, Toto, and the Eagles. 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
3: Increasing clouds tonight, 50% chance for showers. The low tonight around 75. For Labor Day, a partly sunny day, 70% chance for showers. That'll be mainly in the afternoon. Could be a breezy day too, with winds out of the east 7 to 11, gusts as high as 20 miles an hour. The high near 86.

0: showers. That'll be mainly in the afternoon. Could be a breezy day, too, with winds out of the east 7 to 11, gusts as high as 20 miles an hour. The high near 86.
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0: It's an I Love the 70s weekend. We've got the time,
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0: yes, those hot summer nights. It's night on 104.9 The Surf on this, I love the 70s, Labor Day weekend. All right, if you have not already downloaded the new 104.9 The Surf app, do it today. This thing is just utterly amazing. Of course, the best feature about the app is that you can now listen to us just about anywhere you go. 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And this is where you could leave us a song request or just tell us how we are doing. Now, I mentioned this yesterday, and I've got a challenge for everyone. Some of you know that here in about a week and a half, it is, I believe, Jeff is going to be celebrating his 39th year in radio in this area. And that is a milestone, of course, a major milestone, of course. And I am very honored to be working with Jeff. He is a great guy, very outgoing, and just a very stand-up guy. And he is just fantastic. Now, I'm going to tell you, I started back in the mid-90s in radio. And I've worked for a lot of interesting people. And I will tell you that Jeff is probably the best colleague that I've had in radio. So let's all load up the open mic feature with well wishes for Jeff on a very long career, because we don't want him going anywhere. And, you know, just let's all celebrate his radio anniversary that's going to be coming up here. So go ahead and leave those voice messages with him. 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

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It's more of the Lowcountry's greatest hits like Steely Dan. It's Ricky Don't Lose That Number. It's On The Surf.

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0: Jim Croce on 104.9 The Surf with I Got a Name on this I Love the 70s Labor Day weekend. All right, we've got more of them coming up after the break with BTO, and we're going to put on our boogie shoes, KC and the Sunshine Band, all next on The Surf.
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4: Increasing clouds tonight, 50% chance for showers. The low tonight, around 75. For Labor Day, a partly sunny day, 70% chance for showers. That'll be mainly in the afternoon. Could be a breezy day, too, with winds out of the east, 7 to 11, gusts as high as 20 miles an hour. The high near 86.
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rolling down that highway with BTO on 104.9 The Surf. Well, it is unfortunately time for me to roll on out myself here. I hope y'all have a great Sunday evening. Let's make it a great Sunday evening, of course. Now, before I go, I'm going to start off another long set of the Low Country's greatest hits on this I Love the 70s Labor Day weekend. Chicago's coming up. Boz Scaggs is on the way. Elton John's not too far off. Also got Styx coming up. It's one of my favorites now from Bill Withers. It's that lovely day. It's on the surf.

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Increasing clouds tonight, 50% chance for showers. The low tonight, around 75. For Labor Day, a partly sunny day, 70% chance for showers. That'll be mainly in the afternoon. Could be a breezy day, too, with winds out of the east, 7 to 11, gusts as high as 20 miles an hour. The high near 86.

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3: Increasing clouds tonight, 50% chance for showers, the low tonight around 75. For Labor Day, a partly sunny day, 70% chance for showers, that'll be mainly in the afternoon. Could be a breezy day too, with winds out of the east 7 to 11, gusts as high as 20 miles an hour, the high near 86. For showers, that'll be mainly in the afternoon. Could be a breezy day too, with winds out of the east 7 to 11, gusts as high as 20 miles an hour, the high near 86.
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T-Bone checking in on your Labor Day 2026. How are you? We continue on with a Labor Day. I love the 70s weekend with Loggins and Messina.

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1: So the stage is set. 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Round one. Can Ali dance and stay away from him? 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

0: of my favorite all-time Alice Cooper songs would be that one, Only Women, from the 70s, Labor Day, I Love the 70s Weekend, 1975. Hopefully you're enjoying your Labor Day. Be safe with it. You know, Oregon was the first state to celebrate Labor Day. All started way back in 1887. Enacted it. Statewide holiday in 1887. We celebrate it today here in South Carolina and Georgia and elsewhere. We're doing the labor for you here on the Surf. More of the 70s when we return. We'll do TP and the Heartbreakers. We'll dig one up from Edwin Starr. Also, we got Linda on the way as well.
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0: late Edwin Starr. Gotta love it, man. It is war as we continue on with the Labor Day. I love the 70s weekend with Linda.
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1: Partly sunny day today, 70% chance for showers. That'll be mainly in the afternoon. Could be a breezy day, too, with winds out of the east, 7 to 11. Some gusts as high as 20 miles an hour. The high, near 86. Tonight's going to be partly cloudy, still a 60% chance of showers through the overnight, and the low around 74. There's a low tide around 11:50 this morning, and then a high tide around 6:20 this evening.
2: Okay, Dwayne, we're going to try it once more. 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You got it?
3: Yeah, I got it.
2: 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Dwayne Staupe, Substance Abuse Awareness Campaign. 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
3: Oh, hi. 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Kids, when you drink and drive...
2: No, Dwayne. 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
2: Yeah, good idea. This is Dwayne Staupe, PSA, take 10.
3: Hi, this is Dwayne Staupe. When I drink and drive, I'll...
2: Cut, Dwayne. Dwayne, this spot is supposed to be against driving while intoxicated.
3: What?
2: Never mind. We'll do it one more time. And remember, say, don't do drugs. And if you must drink this holiday weekend, don't drive. You got it?
3: I told you I got it.
2: Fine. Dwayne Staupe, PSA, take, 11.
3: Hi, I'm Dwayne Staupe telling you, if you do drugs this weekend... Don't drive.
2: Wrong again, Dwayne. It's don't do drugs. Don't do drugs.
3: That's what I said.
2: No, it's not. It's not even close to what you said.
3: You come in this booth, I'll show you how close it was, Sherlock.
2: We're going to do it again, Dwayne. Say don't do drugs. If you must drink this holiday weekend, do not drive. Take 12.
3: This is Dwayne Staupe. Weekends are for drunks. Do drugs.
2: Okay, Dwayne, thank you very much for coming in. I think with a little editing, we've got something we can use.
3: 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And if
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T-Bone letting the good times roll with a Labor Day I Love the 70s weekend. You a fan of the Cars? I certainly am. And you know what? We got a couple of the original members coming to the area behind the Hits concert series. Elliot Easton and Greg Hawks of the Cars will be performing with Thomas Claxton. Yeah, concert series taking place September 26th at the Armstrong Fine Arts Auditorium. Get your tickets. Ought to be a good one. Mark Backwork, a longtime friend, great drummer, local drummer. He's going to be providing the drum stuff for that show. Oh, don't miss this show. Oh, phew. When you see Thomas, tell him you heard about it on the Surf. I'm going to try to make it myself. 7 p.m., members of the Cars, behind the Hits series. Thomas Claxton, local, awesome guy here. Low Country and Coastal Empire. It's War Now. The Cisco Kid. T-Bone, your music kid on the Surf.

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T-Bone. This Sunday, celebrating 39 years of doing what I absolutely love to do with you. 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Low Country and Coastal Empire have enjoyed every minute of it. Met so many of you. Look to be many more years to come. Here's

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0: love that one. Alan Parsons Project from 1979. Damned if I do. Labor Day, I love the 70s weekend, all 70s, running through midnight tonight. You enjoying it? I certainly am as well. When we come back, how about we serve up the Doobies? Going to be here coming up in Yacht Rocktober the 18th. It's a Sunday in Market Arena. Get your tickets. Yeah, you heard me right. Yacht Rocktober. Keep listening for details on that here on...
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Low Country's greatest. It's another good one from the 70s. It's Lobo. T-Bone. Labor Day, I love the 70s weekend with Hall & Oates. They owned the 70s as well, heading into the 80s. No longer now. Hate to hear that. She's Gone is on the Surf.

0: If it's beach music you like, we got you covered here on The Surf. 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

0: from Left Overture, one of the biggest albums 50 years ago. Left Overture, it's Kansas and Carry On Wayward Son. Yeah, 50 years ago that was released, and I still remember today. I'm going to have to put on the T-Bone turntable a little bit later on today. I absolutely love that album, love that song. Behind that, it was Vicki Lawrence, a number one hit, The Night The Lights Went Out in Georgia. Remember that one? Yeah, pulling out some stuff you haven't heard in a while with our 70s weekend. More of the good stuff. We'll hit the beach once again, baby. It's First Class with their one-hit wonder When We...
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5: Partly sunny day today, 70% chance for showers. That'll be mainly in the afternoon. Could be a breezy day, too, with winds out of the east, 7 to 11. Some gusts as high as 20 miles an hour. The high, near 86. Tonight's going to be partly cloudy. Still a 60% chance of showers through the overnight, and the low around 74. There's a low tide around 11:50 this morning, and then a high tide around 6:20 this evening.
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1: There's a band that has yet to be inducted into the Rock and Roll Hall of Fame. They should be there. What do you think? I love the 70s. Weekend continues on from the movie Tommy. Elton John does his rendition of Pinball Wizard. My favorite. Absolutely love it. Remember getting the Tommy album when it first came out. I'll have to find it, put on the T-Bone turntable. This one rocks. It's on the surf. Enjoy.

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Happy Labor Day, my friends. We're doing the labor today. Feeling pretty good. Love this labor I do for you. Almost 39 years this Saturday, officially, all right here in the Lowcountry and Coastal Empire.

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0: I wanted to bring my take on real coffee to the community. When I got my Toyota BZ, I realized it had something special, the space to create a mobile espresso bar. But I'm not the only one chasing my dream. For some, that means making a statement. That's where the CHR comes in. 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

0: 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I love the 70s Labor Day weekend, turning to stone. It's ELO behind that. I'll play for you. Hear the Band. Oh, a good one from Seals and Crofts. Got more good stuff from the 70s lined up for you here in just a moment. When we come back, we'll go around in circles with the late Billy.
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5: Partly sunny day today, 70% chance for showers. That'll be mainly in the afternoon. Could be a breezy day, too, with winds out of the east, 7 to 11. Some gusts as high as 20 miles an hour. The high, near 86. Tonight's going to be partly cloudy. Still a 60% chance of showers through the overnight, and the low around 74. There's a low tide around 11:50 this morning, and then a high tide around 6:20 this evening.
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getting a little freaky on this Labor Day with Chic on 104.9 The Surf. Happy Labor Day. Mike hanging out with you. This I Love the 70s Labor Day weekend. More 70s favorites coming up like Johnny Nash, Bad Company. Let's roll those doobies now. Rocking down the highway.

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0: One of my favorites from Johnny Nash. It's Steer It Up on 104.9 The Surf on this I Love the 70s Labor Day weekend. All right, we've got more of these 70s favorites coming up after the break with Stevie Wonder and Steely Dan. 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

0: Nothing like that sweet talking woman. 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

0: November 1976, Jefferson Starship, and With Your Love on this I Love the 70s Labor Day weekend on 104.9 Surf. You know, there's always a lot of local events going on in our area. Just a few of them to tell you about. You've got the Bluffton Beat Sweep coming up pretty soon. The Hilton Head Island Jam Songwriter Festival, also not too far away. You've also got the Port Royal Mile. It's coming up next weekend, I believe it is. That's going to take place off of Paris Avenue, downtown Port Royal. So you definitely don't want to miss those. And you can find out more about these events and other events going on in our area. 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More of the Lowcountry's greatest hits are coming up after the break. More of the 70s favorites are on the way with Redbone and Bob Seger and the Silver Bullet Band, all next on The Surf.
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0: Fleetwood Mac on 104.9 The Surf on this I love the 70s Labor Day weekend. You know, living in the low country here, we're always kind of facing some severe weather. Maybe it could be just a severe storm or possible hurricane that may roll through our area. You know, September historically is one of the worst months for hurricanes in our area. Let's just keep our fingers crossed that they can just move on somewhere else and don't stop by for a visit. But, you know, what better way to be prepared by having real-time information in the palm of your hand with the South Carolina Emergency Management app? This thing is pretty cool. 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Click on the Severe Weather Hurricane Prep banner, and we'll get you linked up with the Emergency Management app for the state of South Carolina. More of the Lowcountry's greatest hits are coming up after the break with Jerry Rafferty and B.W. 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
2: Partly sunny day today, 70% chance for showers. That'll be mainly in the afternoon. Could be a breezy day, too, with winds out of the east, 7 to 11. Some gusts as high as 20 miles an hour. The high, near 86. Tonight's going to be partly cloudy. Still a 60% chance of showers through the overnight, and the low around 74. There's a low tide around 11:50 this morning, and then a high tide around 6:20 this evening.
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Taking a stroll down Baker Street with Jerry Rafferty on 104.9 The Circle. Let's start off another set of the Low Country's greatest hits on this I Love the 70s Labor Day weekend. Sweet's coming up. And guess who? Not too far off. David Dundas, right around the corner. One of my favorites from the OJs now. It's those Backstabbers.

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1: Elvis's death this afternoon was swift and unexpected, as Mason Granger reports.
2: Elvis Presley died here about 3:30 this afternoon. He had been found in his bathroom, unconscious, not breathing, was brought to the hospital by ambulance. Efforts to revive him in the ambulance and efforts to revive him here at the hospital were unsuccessful, and Elvis was declared dead at 3:30. He had probably died earlier in the day, sometime between 9 and 2:30, doctors say.
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0: 104.9 The Surf from 1976. Henry Gross there and Shannon. Remember that one? Man, what a great song. I am loving all these 70s classics on this. I love the 70s. Labor Day weekend. All right, we've got more of them coming up after the break with Sir Elton John and Barry White. All next on The Surf.
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5: Partly sunny day today, 70% chance for showers. That'll be mainly in the afternoon. Could be a breezy day, too, with winds out of the east, 7 to 11. Some gusts as high as 20 miles an hour. The high, near 86. Tonight's going to be partly cloudy, still a 60% chance of showers through the overnight, and the low around 74. There's a low tide around 11:50 this morning, and then a high tide around 6:20 this evening.
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104.9 The Surf. The Steve Miller Band there with Jungle Love. Well, let's start off another long set of the Low Country's greatest hits. Earth, Wind, and Fire's coming up. The Eagles are on the way. Rod Stewart's right around the corner. It's George McRae now with Rock.

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Earth, Wind, and Fire on 104.9 The Surf with that Serpentine Fire. One of my favorites now from Three Dog Nights. Joy to the World, Song of the Surf. Yeah!

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0: From 1978, it's David Gates and Goodbye Girl on this I Love the 70s Labor Day weekend on 104.9 The Surf. Hey, speaking of the 70s, don't forget, coming up this Sunday and every Sunday from 9 to noon right here on The Surf is another broadcast of American Top 40 The 70s with Casey Kasem. Now this Sunday, we're going to travel back in time to hear all the top hits in the nation as they were originally presented by Mr. Casey Kasem. Again, this comes on this coming Sunday and every Sunday from 9 to noon right here on 104.9 The Surf. How about more 70s favorites for you coming up after the break with Carole King and the Doobie Brothers? 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

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It's Eric Clapton now. 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

104.9 The Surf. Bob Seger and the Silver Bullet Band was still the same on this I Love the 70s Labor Day weekend. All right, don't forget, coming up this Saturday and Sunday, it's your Yacht Rock block of Jimmy Buffett. 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More of the 70s classics coming up after the break with Jackson Browne and John Lennon, all next on The Surf.

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5: Partly sunny day today, 70% chance for showers. That'll be mainly in the afternoon. Could be a breezy day, too, with winds out of the east, 7 to 11. Some gusts as high as 20 miles an hour. The high, near 86. Tonight's going to be partly cloudy. Still a 60% chance of showers through the overnight, and the low around 74. There's a low tide around 11:50 this morning, and then a high tide around 6:20 this evening.
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Jackson Brown of 104.9 The Surf with Stay. Well, it is unfortunately time for me to head on out of here. I hope y'all have a great Labor Day. Let's make it a great Labor Day, of course. Now, before I go, I'm going to start off another long set of the Low Country's greatest hits and more of the 70s favorites on this I Love the 70s Labor Day weekend. Natalie Cole's coming up. Johnny Nash is on the way. Let's get it started with a little hot chocolate. You sexy thing. It's on the surf.

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0: There you go. Gordon Lightfoot, the iconic wreck of the Edmund Fitzgerald at 104.9 The Surf. It's an I Love the 70s weekend coming up. It looks like Jim Croce, Casey and the Sunshine Band, and a little something from Santana, too.
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2: Partly sunny day today, 70% chance for showers. That'll be mainly in the afternoon. Could be a breezy day, too, with winds out of the east, 7 to 11. Some gusts as high as 20 miles an hour. The high, near 86. Tonight's going to be partly cloudy, still a 60% chance of showers through the overnight, and the low around 74. There's a low tide around 11:50 this morning, and then a high tide around 6:20 this evening.
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0: 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Him is causing some issues. All righty. 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

0: Oh, I love it when we are cruising together. Smokey Robinson right there at 104.9 The Surf. The Low Country's greatest hits. Hope you're having a good Labor Day. Hope you don't have to work on Labor Day, because I can assure you, it is laborious. This is a laborious afternoon. I'm laboriously cranking out the I Love the 70s weekend. Oh, yeah. Nailed it.
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0: Partly sunny day today, 70% chance for showers. That'll be mainly in the afternoon. Could be a breezy day, too, with winds out of the east, 7 to 11. Some gusts as high as 20 miles an hour. The high, near 86. Tonight's going to be partly cloudy. Still a 60% chance of showers through the overnight, and the low around 74. There's a low tide around 11:50 this morning, and then a high tide around 6:20 this evening.
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1: Can a good wine be refreshing? Esprit says yes.
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0: right, Burt Cummings right there. Stand Tall. Remember that one?
1: Yeah.
0: I love the 70s weekend, and that's what it's all about. Just playing all those great songs from the 70s that make you just look at the radio and go, oh, wow, I haven't heard that in a long time. That's the reaction we're hoping we get. I love the 70s weekend. Pat Benatar, Harry Chapin, and Billy Joel are coming up.
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1: Okay, Dwayne, we're going to try it once more. Just remember now, introduce yourself and read what's on the paper in front of you. You got it?
2: Yeah, I got it.
1: Okay, fine. Dwayne Staupe, Substance Abuse Awareness Campaign. This is take 9. Dwayne, that's your cue.
2: Oh, right. Anytime you're ready.
1: We're ready, Dwayne. Dwayne, go.
2: Oh, hi. This is Dwayne Staupe of Blacktooth. Kids, when you drink and drive...
1: No, Dwayne. No, cut. It's not when you drink and drive.
2: Oh, right. Let me do it again.
1: Yeah, good idea. This is Dwayne Staupe, PSA, take 10.
2: Hi, this is Dwayne Staupe. When I drink and drive, I'll...
1: Cut, Dwayne. Dwayne, this spot is supposed to be against driving while intoxicated.
2: What?
1: Never mind. We'll do it one more time. And remember, say, don't do drugs. And if you must drink this holiday weekend, don't drive. You got it?
2: I told you I got it.
1: Fine. Dwayne Staupe, PSA, take, 11.
2: Hi, I'm Dwayne Staupe telling you, if you do drugs this weekend, don't drive.
1: Wrong again, Dwayne. It's don't do drugs. Don't do drugs.
2: That's what I said.
1: No, it's not. It's not even close to what you said.
2: You come in this booth, I'll show you how close it was, Sherlock.
1: We're going to do it again, Dwayne. Say don't do drugs. If you must drink this holiday weekend, do not drive. Take 12.
2: This is Dwayne Staupe. Weekends are for drunks. Do drugs.
1: Okay, Dwayne, thank you very much for coming in. I think with a little editing, we've got something we can use.
2: Don't do drugs. And if
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2: this holiday weekend, don't
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2: Partly sunny day today, 70% chance for showers. That'll be mainly in the afternoon. Could be a breezy day, too, with winds out of the east, 7 to 11. Some gusts as high as 20 miles an hour. The high, near 86. Tonight's going to be partly cloudy, still a 60% chance of showers through the overnight, and the low around 74. There's a low tide around 11:50 this morning, and then a high tide around 6:20 this evening.
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0: 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And

0: I, Bill Withers, right there. Ain't No Sunshine at 104.9 The Surf. And it has been a great long weekend. I really enjoyed sleeping in this morning. And I'm just thinking about, you know, tomorrow, Tuesday, it's Monday. And it's be early day. But it's a short work week. Yes! Long weekend equals shorter work week. I like how this is panning out.
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5: Now, who you want to deal with?
4: I want to deal with Mr. O.C.
5: Tell me why.
4: I mean, I look at the commercials and everything. You know what I'm saying? And I know, I mean, I just got confidence and trust in you.
5: You do?
4: Yes, sir. And that's why I came from Savannah. I told the Chevy dealer, look here, you got a truck that caught my eye, but I'm not buying for you. I'm going to Mr. O.C. I'm going to Carolina.
5: You going to Carolina for real?
4: Yes, sir, and I live right there in Fort Wentworth and Rice Creek.
5: You heard anything about my goat, bull, and crowjack, and the alligator,
4: yes,
5: and the hog?
4: Yes, sir, and I told the young lady up front I come to meet Mr. O.C., Bull, and Chip. But I mean, if you want me to come back over later on this week, I will be more than happy to.
5: All right, well, come and see Chip, too, okay?
4: Yes, sir, I definitely would do.

0: Hey, Mr. OC, Saturday will be a good day to come over?
1: Man, any day is a good day as long as it ain't raining.
0: Yes, sir. I will do that, Mr. OC, and I thank you so much.
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0: I have Charlie from May River Mattress in the studio with me. Charlie, I got to talk to you about the Tempur-Pedic I've had, gosh, well over a year now. I got to tell you a story.
1: Let me hear it.
0: Kayla's friend at work in Pooler. I went in there one day a couple weeks ago, and he walked up to me. He says, I hear you and Charlie talk about that Tempur-Pedic that you're sleeping on. How good is it? I told him, how good is it? It's the best mattress I have ever slept on. I told him he needs to come see you because he has the same problem as I do with his back.
2: Absolutely. Have him come in. We'll take a look. The process we go through works for anyone. They might not end up on the same mattress you ended up on, but that's the most important thing about shopping for mattresses is it's a very subjective process. It's a process you need to go through individually to figure out which mattress is going to be right for you. That's how you wind up with a mattress that works for you really well, supports you properly, and gives you that good night's sleep.
0: Go see Charlie, Highway 278 in Bluffton, or call him 843-836-2337, or check him out online, mayrivermattress.com. Tell him T-Bone sent you in.

Thank you, ma'am. Playing a rhythm section. Not going to let it bother me tonight. 104.9 The Surf, and I love the 70s weekend. Got Carly Simon, Jackson Brown. Going to do some Rick James here in a minute, so get

0: around. Gonna do some Rick James here in a minute, so get ready.
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0: Master hernia surgeon Dr. Anthony Foley discusses the impact of robotic technology on repairing complex hernias.
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6: Partly cloudy tonight, 60% chance for showers, the low around 74. For Tuesday, a mostly sunny day, still a 60% chance for showers. That'll be mainly after 11 o'clock, and the high tomorrow near 86.
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Oh, you're the one that I want. It's John Travolta, Olivia Newton-John, 104.9 The Surf. I love the 70s weekend. Keeps on rolling with Marshall Tucker Band, Billy Joel, and some Smokey Robinson coming up on The Surf.

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there you go, Billy Joel at 104.9 The Surf. The Low Country's greatest hits. The last bit of an I Love the 70s weekend. Just holding on so tightly to the last bits of this 3-day weekend. Ah, my fingers are slipping.

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0: We've got the perfect soundtrack to accompany your long weekend. We're serving up an I Love the 70s weekend here on The Surf.

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0: You know, I drive back and forth to work every day. I'm on I-95. I'm seeing all kinds of trailers, but the horse trailer is the one that got my attention because I see a Toyota pulling in. And this Toyota is going just as hard as it can, pulling a horse trailer that doesn't even have a horse in it. They tricked the horse. They got the horse out of the trailer, man. It's funny, but it's really sad because he left that poor little horse Highway 301 in Ocala. He thought he was going back to Virginia, but the Toyota just wouldn't pull the trailer with the horse in it. Instead of them buying a Ford, like they should have done, they headed to Virginia with the trailer and no horse. Pretty sad, because the horse's best friend was riding in another trailer being pulled by a Ford. Of course, he got there 2 days before the Toyota did, and that poor horse died of a broken heart.
1: Amen. Hallelujah. And boom shakalaka.
2: 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Welch.
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3: Partly cloudy tonight, 60% chance for showers, the low around 74. For Tuesday, a mostly sunny day, still a 60% chance for showers, that'll be mainly after 11 o'clock, and the high tomorrow near 86.
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0: partly cloudy tonight, 60% chance for showers, the low around 74. For Tuesday, a mostly sunny day, still a 60% chance for showers, that'll be mainly after 11 o'clock, and the high tomorrow near 86.
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